0: Jake Owen tells Bobby his mom didn't know she was having twins.
1: And so when my brother came out, the doctor literally told my mother, he said there's at least one more. That's when I came along.
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1: So, yeah, 15 minutes later, too.
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1: It wasn't like a couple minutes later. I mean, you could have watched half of a sitcom.

0: American made. 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
2: 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It's iHeart Country on The Verge artist Stella Lefty. Here's my song, Boston. On a

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2: 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Amy, what's up?
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Michael J. and Candace in the morning, hoping to see you for our Morgan Wallen weekend. 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
2: This Tyrannosaurus Rex, all fossils, sold for $50 million. 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
1: Yeah.
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0: Sting, the singer. Can you name a song?
1: I can't off the top of my head. If you give me a hint, I for sure. Roxanne.
0: From the Police. Mm-hmm. Yeah. Or Message in a Bottle. Yeah. Lot. He's mm-hmm. a lot. He does not own the rights to his name, Sting. The registered owner with the U.S. Patent Office is pro wrestler Sting.
2: Oh, wow.
0: But he lets him use the name anyway.
1: Wow.
2: And Police Sting came first, right?
0: Mm-hmm. And do you know who my favorite wrestler of all time is?
2: Sting. Yep.
0: Now and do you know who's I've never interviewed that he's on my white whale list, Mount Rushmore of white whales I've never been able to get?
3: Sting.
0: Not the singer, the wrestler.
2: Wow.
0: Yes. Can you name the highest grossing actor of all time? A dollar if you can. Everybody gets one guess. And Amy.
1: The Rock.
0: Lunchbox? You can guess the same person if you want. You'll both just get a dollar.
4: No. Vin Diesel.
0: Morgan.
5: Tom Cruise.
0: Eddie.
2: Tom Hanks.
0: Stan Lee.
4: Who's that?
2: Oh, oh. Wow. A Marvel.
0: The yeah. creator of all of that because he's in every Marvel movie until he died. He's in every one of them. So his movies made more money than anything else
2: That's
0: combined.
2: Amazing.

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1: Hey, Granger, this is Barbara. I work at a small airport in Mesa, Arizona. I love listening to you at the end of my shift, plus my ride home. It's great you keep me going. Keep up the good work, and God bless you.
0: Thank you so much, Barbara. I appreciate the encouragement.

0: 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Ann Hudson coming in with the latest Nashville updates. And what do you have for us today?
1: Wow, Granger, did you see Randy Travis made an incredible announcement? I got that story coming up in your Nashville news next.

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1: We know the night shift isn't easy. That's why we're bringing the music and the meaning. Granger's with you all night with songs, stories, and conversations that keep it real. Thanks for being a part of the After Midnight family.

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1: Hey, Granger. It's Hannah. I am up listening to you because I work at the airport and I have to be at work at 5. So I'm not listening to you on my way to work. So just keep it up.
0: Hey, Hannah. Thank you so much for calling. I talk to so many people on my journeys to airports that listen to After Midnight. And it means so much to me. Thank you.

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1: You know, for years I read my kids the story about Crying Wolf, the boy that cried wolf. Turns out that that's a real story, and that will get you actually in jail. Hang on. When you hear Earl tell you about this boy crying bear, coming up next.

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Okay, it was on this day that the first perfect score was handed out in the Olympic gymnastics. I'll share more in history coming up in two songs.

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1: On this day, July the 18th, 64 AD, the Great Fire of Rome began under Emperor Nero. 1925, Adolf Hitler published Mein Kampf. 1940, FDR was nominated for a third term as president. 1976, Nadia Comăneci was the first gymnast to score a perfect 10 at the Montreal Olympic Games. 2012, Kim Jong-un was officially appointed Supreme Leader of North Korea. Some famous birthdays include actor Vin Diesel, actress Kristen Bell, leader Nelson Mandela, host Wendy Williams, actor Chance Crawford, and businessman Richard Branson. Those are just a few things that went down on this day in history.
0: Thanks for staying up all night here on After Midnight with Granger Smith.
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1: Up this morning, 3 a.m., North Carolina, hauling chicken feed to these chicken farms so we can feed this wonderful country with chicken. 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

0: 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Ann Hudson is coming up next with all the latest from Nashville. Ann, what's on your radar today?
1: Well, Granger, did you see the big Garth Brooks announcement? I've got it for you. Coming up in your Nashville news next.

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0: Music Row. It's Ann Hudson.
1: So Garth Brooks has been teasing, doing a mysterious countdown on his website. And well, it's been officially announced that his upcoming Blame It All on My Roots, the arena tour, will be launching next month in August. The first stop on the tour will be a two-night stand at Gainbridge Fieldhouse in Indianapolis, Indiana, on August 21st through the 22nd. No other dates or cities have been announced yet, but tickets for that show go on sale July 17th. Well, I know Jelly Roll and Buddy XO said their divorce was mutual, but I don't really know. You know, she posted a divorce episode on her podcast, but it suddenly has vanished from the internet. And this is after she was spotted at Jelly Roll's Junior Goodnight Nashville bar making out with Calabasas Confidential star Dylan Wolf. So I don't know. Kind of looks like drama might be brewing as a result of that.
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Today's Best Country, 93.1 WPOC. I really appreciate you waking up and starting Saturday with me here on After Midnight. I'm your host, Granger Smith. What has got you up so early on a Saturday? 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
1: What's going on? This is Jake. We're just out cruising the street, driving for UPS. Thank you for being on the air with us tonight.
0: You're welcome, Jake. Keep on cruising.

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Did you know that betting on volleyball could land you in some hot water? Well, it did for this dumb criminal. Earl's going to fill us in with the details coming.

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1: 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Thanks for being a part of the After Midnight family.

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Have you checked out our After Midnight Instagram lately? It looks completely different than it did just a couple weeks ago. 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
1: 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We don't care. 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

0: 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Ann Hudson coming in with the latest Nashville updates. And what do you have for us today?
1: Wow, Granger, did you see Randy Travis made an incredible announcement? I got that story coming up in your Nashville news next.

93.1 WPOC, today's best country. Hey, thank y'all so much for sharing Saturday here with me on After Midnight. Before you take off and get this weekend started, let me remind you, God is great and he's worthy of our praise. I'm Granger Smith coming to y'all from the Yee Yee Farm in Central Texas. 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

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Okay, it was on this day that the first perfect score was handed out in the Olympic gymnastics. I'll share more in history coming up in two songs.

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1: We're more than just a country radio show. We're a late night family. And Granger Smith is the voice that keeps the night going strong. Thanks for riding with us here on After Midnight with Granger Smith.

93.1 WPOC. I appreciate you listening here late on a Friday, early on a Saturday. Where do you have After Midnight turned up tonight? My number's 866-607-8383. 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
1: Hey, Granger, Bryan, Arkansas, on I-40 headed to Fort Smith. Thanks, Granger. Have a blessed day.
0: Hey, you too, Glenn. Have a blessed day, brother.

0: 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Ann Hudson is coming up next with all the latest from Nashville. 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
1: Oh, Granger, did you see the big Garth Brooks announcement? I've got it for you. Coming up in your Nashville news next.

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Hey, good morning, y'all. It's Saturday. You're listening to Mornings with Granger. I'm Granger Smith. Let's kick off the weekend with an uplifting story coming up.

Bay's Best Country, 93.1 WPOC. Happy Saturday. I appreciate you spending part of your weekend here with me on Mornings with Granger. Call me, 866-607-8383. Let me know where you got me turned on.

0: 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Ann Hudson is coming up next with all the latest from Nashville. 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
1: Oh, Granger, did you see the big Garth Brooks announcement? I've got it for you. Coming up in your Nashville news next.

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2: 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Here's my song, Boston. 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

93.1 WPOC, today's best country. Did you know that betting on volleyball could land you in some hot water? Well, it did for this dumb criminal. Earl's going to fill us in with the details coming up next.

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0: Dibbles and Dumb Criminals on Mornings with Granger.
1: I'm Earl Dibbles Jr. I'm a country boy. I'm an honest boy, too, and crime don't pay. I got a story to prove it. Two people in Massachusetts have been popped for allegedly running a giant illegal gambling ring centered around backyard volleyball matches. Officers say that one guy paved over his backyard in order to create two full-size volleyball courts. He then allegedly collected and placed bets during those matches. There would allegedly be thousands of bucks in prize money to win, with cops having to seize around $10,000 in cash during the arrest. This fella doing all this is charged with being the keeper of a disorderly home, gaming or betting, and a place for registering bets. How dumb.
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I really appreciate you starting your Saturday with me on Mornings with Granger. 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

Michael J. and Candace in the morning, hoping to see you for our Morgan Wallen weekend. 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We'll hear all about it Monday morning on 93.1 WWE.

0: 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Next up, Ann Hudson joining us to dish out some Nashville news and what's on deck.
1: Okay, Granger, I always think it's fun to figure out why people name their pets what they name them. And Megan Maroney has opened up about why she named her new dog Boots. I'll explain. Coming up in your Nashville news next.

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1: Hey, Granger, this is Brett. Just on my way home from night shift, 12 hours. Figured I'd call and say good morning. Have a great day.
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What is something you do to lift up your mood? Maybe you could encourage us with that. 866-607-8383. 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

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You know, for years I read my kids the story about Crying Wolf, the boy that cried wolf. Turns out that that's a real story, and that will get you actually in jail. Hang on. When you hear Earl tell you about this boy crying bear, coming up next.

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We'll hear all about it Monday morning on 93.1 WNBF.

It's been a great year for country music here in Baltimore. We had her at CFG Bank Arena, Megan Maroney. And then tonight, night two of Morgan Wallen at Raven Stadium. It's 93.1 WPOC.

stage wearing an Orioles jersey. I was actually shocked by that. I thought he'd come out with some Ravens, but it was Orioles. He was wearing a Ripken jersey. It was kind of cool. It's Dierks Bentley Now, 93.1 WPOC, today's Best Country.

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1: 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Boston is a song I wrote when I was waiting on a guy who was picking me up. I couldn't stop thinking about him, and this is what I was feeling while I was waiting for him. Here's my song, Boston. On a

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Ella Langley is going to be here tonight before Morgan Wallen at Raven Stadium. I cannot wait for that show. It's 93.1 WPOC, today's best country. I got

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Welcome to Morgan Moore. It's 93.1 WPOC, today's Best Country Night 2 of this dude here at Raven Stadium, taking over. Morgan Wallen, this is the final song he played last night on his encore. 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

Kelly Rowe and Bunny XL's divorce is final. They divvied up the aircraft. The aircraft. Can you imagine going through a divorce and divvying up an aircraft? Homes, cars, and intellectual properties. They seem to be doing okay, though. I mean, okay, that's great for them. Here's Sarah Evans now.

Renee and Candace in the morning, hoping to see you for our Morgan Wallen weekend. Join us at the Be More Around Town tailgates from 2 until 5:30. 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

93.1 WPOC, today's best country. The band Perry was here a couple of months ago. Did such a great job. They did a Baltimore takeover. They were Cancun Cantina. We had them at Geno's at Power Plant Live and then the Wrecker in Towson. So cool to hang out with them.

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Maybe you spent all your money this weekend on Morgan Wallen. 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

93.1 to be POC, today's best country. I'm trying to recover from Morgan Wallen last night. I had so much fun, but there was so much smoke. There was a lot of smoke yesterday. But it was great. It was worth it. Rodney Atkins is on right now.

Ray and Candace in the morning, hoping to see you for our Morgan Wallen weekend. 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The post-show party starting at 10:45 at Horseshoe Casino. Both nights after the concerts at M&T Bank Stadium. We'll hear

You're a couple of weeks away to hearing the new Shaboozey album coming out. And he's like family because, you know, he's from Northern Virginia. That's close enough, right? It's 93.1 WPOC. Here's Shaboozey now.

93.1 WPOC, today's best country. We got so many festivities going on because of Morgan Wallen being in Baltimore. He's got night two tonight. Ella Langley's performing. We're going to have the pre-party. We got the Be More Around Town tailgate. We're doing that before the show. And then we got Morgan Wallen. Then after the show, the after party. Right, inside the Horseshoe Casino, Michael J. for the Michael J. Candace Morning Show. He's going to be there. It's Luke Combs now.

Michael J. and Candace in the morning, hoping to see you for our Morgan Wallen weekend. 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We'll hear all about it Monday morning on 93.1 WPOC.

Candace's favorite artist from the Michael J. and Candace Morning Show. Like, she went to the Sphere in Vegas and everything. I think she spent everything she had to go to that thing, too. It's Megan Maroney now. 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Today's Best Country.

It was a sea of cowboy boots everywhere last night at Raven Stadium. It's 93.1 WPOC. Night 2 of Morgan Wallen is going on tonight. I am the problem. He performed this last night and did an incredible job.

93.1 WPOC. If you spent too much money this weekend, don't worry. We got you covered. Piles of Cash is back Monday morning with Michael J. and Candace in the morning. Starting at 9 a.m., your chance to win $1,000. Here's Zach Brown Band and Alan Jackson.

0: 93.1 WPOC, today's best country. I'm Mike Klein hanging out with you, Ella Langley, and be here. Her latest song, she's going to be taking over tonight. That's right. She's going to be night two at Raven Stadium for Morgan Wallen. I cannot wait for this show. Luke Combs and Jordan Davis are next on WPOC.
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We were young.

93.1 WPOC. So a lot of Gen Zers are embracing their hangovers. They're posting their eye bag, their headache photos, recovery days as proof that they had a great time the other night. I did last night. Here's Love and Theft. 93.1

We know it's summer vacation, but your kids need to be signed up for the fall things yesterday. So look alive, Mom and Dad, 93.1 WPOC.

It's Ella Langley's turn tonight at Morgan Wallen's big concert. Going to be at Ravens Stadium. It's going to be so much fun tonight. Kenny Chesney, Carry On, is on 93.1 WPOC, today's best country.

Jay and Candace in the morning, hoping to see you for our Morgan Wallen weekend. 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

The smoke was intense last night at the Morgan Wallen Show at Ravens Stadium. But you know what? I still had a great time. It's 93.1 WPOC, today's best country.

93.1 WPOC, today's best country, Morgan Wallen and 20 Cigarettes. That's what it felt like we did last night when we were watching Morgan perform at Raven Stadium. But it was such an incredible show, though. I mean, he came out with his Orioles jersey on, and he was wearing a Cal Ripken jersey. It was so Maryland. It was so cool.

0: 93.1 WPOC, today's best country. Right now, we're kicking off our next B-Bar Around Town tailgate going on right before Morgan Wallen's show. So come out and tailgate with us. Michael J. and Candace are out there right now. And then, you know, Michael J.'s doing the after party at Horseshoe after the concert.
1: She's a yellow pair of running shoes, a holy pair of jeans. She looks great in cheap sunglasses. 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

It is all about Morgan Wallen. Have you seen all these AI pictures everybody keeps posting around their businesses saying that Morgan Wallen stopped by their business? It's not true, though. He didn't land until like 8 p.m. last night. So anyways, if you're going out to Morgan Wallen tonight, I hope you have a ton of fun. Here's Riley Green on 93.1 WPOC.

Jay and Candace in the morning, hoping to see you for our Morgan Wallen weekend. 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

0: 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We've already got the pregame going on. 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
1: Looking back now, it makes me laugh. 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

0: guys, it's I Heart Country on The Verge artist Stella Lefty. 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

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Getting ready for Ella and Morgan tonight now at our Be More Around Town tailgate. Maybe you can slide by and say hi. We're at 211 Stock.

0: It's Michael J. here at 93.1 WPOC. Did you hear who celebrated his birthday with us yesterday? He's got a surprise for you now.
1: I got something special for y'all. Y'all check it out.
0: Yep. Luke Bryan.

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0: 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I think it's pretty wild that Morgan Wallen has turned just walking out from backstage into something everybody's talking about.
1: 40 HP Johnson on a flat bottom metal boat. Coke cans and BB guns, barbed wire and old fence posts.

downtown. Your lipstick stained every coffee cup that I got in this house. The way you say I love you too's like rain on an old tin roof.

93.1 WPOC. A big shout out to everybody involved with this Be More Around Town tailgate for the pregame. And tonight, after Morgan Wallen, are we going to see you at Horseshoe?

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Now, if you're just getting in your car, turn it on the radio because you're heading to M&T Bank Stadium for Morgan Wallen tonight. You might want to put a pause on that. It is still on for tonight. However, the doors have been pushed back. They are now at 6:30, so you're not going to get anywhere into the stadium until then. Hey, it's not-

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Little rain never stopped us, or Morgan Wallen. He's still taking the stage tonight. 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

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Now, I know I get your boots on. You're looking cute. You're going to M&T Bank Stadium tonight for Morgan Wallen and Ella Langley. Just an update for you. Ella's now taking the stage at 7:30. Morgan, as planned, the other two openers have been canceled because of the weather. But the rest of the show, still on tonight. So

update from M&T Bank Stadium, 93.1 WPOC. The show still going on. Ella Langley's performing at 7:30. Morgan Wallen as scheduled. Now, they did have to cancel Gavin Adcock and Jason Scott in the high heat. They're not going to perform tonight, but you're still going to see Ella and Morgan if you have tickets to the show tonight.

also your hair might get a little wet and it'll ruin the look, but you're going to have so much fun tonight. 93.1 WPOC. The show is still on. Now, an update from M&T Bank Stadium. Doors, they moved it back up, are now at 6 o'clock. And Ella Langley is going to take the stage at 7:30. Morgan, as scheduled. They did have to cancel Gavin Adcock and Jason Scott in the high heat, though, the opening acts. But Ella, still going to be on the stage. Morgan Wallen, still going to be on the stage. You are going to be having a great time tonight at M&T Bank Stadium.

So if you are pausing, heading out to M&T Bank Stadium because of the weather, Ella Langley is going to take the stage at 7:30 tonight, so you should probably head that way. 93.1 WPOC, Morgan Wallen playing tonight as well.

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tickets to a seat at M&T Bank Stadium tonight. The show is still on 93.1 WPOC. In fact, Ella Langley is going to take the stage at 7:30 tonight. And then Morgan Wallen, as planned,

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1: Your Saturday night. What did I say? What was that word I tried to say?
2: Saturday?
1: Saturday, baby. My goodness. Hey, your Saturday night starts now. It's Wayne, Dee, and Tay. Looking for the Kickstart call. Who wants to be on the radio with us tonight? 1-877-367-4432. Here's Hardy.

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1: It was a big week as Sue cast in on the Great American Philip, won $1,000. How are we feeling?
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2: 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Awesome.
1: Hey, you got it. Thank you for listening. Best part is the winning returns Monday. As thousands of dollars lined up again Monday morning. Be here to win.

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1: Tay must have been drinking on her way into work. You good over there?
2: I have the hiccups like nobody's business. Ew. It's annoying.
1: Hey, Taylor Swift celebrating something big time right now.
2: Yeah, she's going to be in the Nashville Songwriters Hall of Fame.
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